0: fire, bristling their wings on a low fence wire, and not one will know of the war, not one will care at last when it is done. Not one would mind, neither bird nor tree, if mankind perish utterly, and Spring herself, when she walk at dawn, scarcely know that we were gone. Thank you.
1: अब पेश है आज का दिन।

0: This is Akashvani Shillong, the Northeast News Bulletin, read by Sandeepan Chakravarti. The headlines. Assam Chief Minister Dr. Himanta Biswa Sarma lays foundation stone of ISRO's radar research facility in Kamrup Metropolitan District. Agartala Government College in Tripura join group of premier medical colleges in India offering 250 MBBS seats for 2026-27 academic session. And Chief Minister Laldu Homa meets NITI Ayog member Dr. Joram Ania and discusses measure to accelerate development in Mizoram. The news in detail. Assam Chief Minister Dr. Himanta Biswa Sarma yesterday laid the foundation stone of ISRO's Telemetry Tracking and Command Network Advanced Radar Research Facility at Chandrapur in Kamrup Metropolitan District. It will be equipped with advanced radar systems and optical telescopes to monitor and track satellites and other space objects, thereby contributing to the protection of India's space assets. Speaking on the occasion, the Chief Minister said the facility marks a new chapter in Assam's association with India's space program. He said that the project would be a major boost to space science and research in Assam and the Northeast and create opportunities for scientific research, innovation and skill development. The number of MBBS seats at Agartala Government Medical College in Tripura has been increased from 150 to 250 for the 2026-27 academic session. Tripura Chief Minister Dr. Manik Saha said this increase would create greater opportunities for the youth to pursue medical education and further strengthen Tripura's healthcare system. He also said a stronger medical education system would help build a healthier and more prosperous Tripura. The Agartala Government Medical College has now joined the group of premier medical colleges in India offering 250 MBBS seats, the maximum intake approved by the National Medical Commission. Mizoram Chief Minister Laldu Homa yesterday met Niti Aayog member Dr. Joram Ania and discussed measures to accelerate development in the state. During the meeting, the discussions covered ways to attract more tourists to Mizoram, effective utilization of Kaladan Multimodal Transit Transport Project after its completion, strengthening ginger processing and value addition, and extending Atal Tinkering Labs to more schools across the state. Ania assured the Niti Aayog would continue to work closely with Mizoram on initiatives aimed at accelerating the state's development. She is currently in Aizawl to attend the Niti Aayog regional workshop on the Northeast region. In Nagaland, Dimapur district recorded the highest number of uncollectible enumeration forms or the absent, shifted, dead and duplicate category during the special intensive revision of electoral rolls. Dimapur recorded 36,629 such forms, followed by Chumokodima with 28,626 and Kohima with 24,178. Across Nagaland, a total of 1,57,752 forms were recorded under the uncollectible enumeration forms or absent, shifted, dead and duplicate category. Chief Electoral Officer of Nagaland, Bhagyashree Banayath, yesterday informed that 1,26,575 electors had no mapping, accounting for 9.33% of the total electorate. Manipur Chief Minister Y. Khemchand Singh yesterday distributed offer forms to 93 candidates under Die in Harness scheme for the Land Resource Department. Addressing the program, the Chief Minister said recruitment under the Die in Harness scheme is being taken up in accordance with the prescribed rules and guidelines, and the state government had earlier distributed offer forms to 37 eligible candidates for appointment to the Excise Department of the state. He expressed confidence that the appointment of the new recruits would help the Land Resource Department clear its long pending works and improve its functioning. Preparations are underway across Tripura for the upcoming ADC Village Committee elections on the 28th of this month. In West Tripura, prohibitory orders will remain in force from 4 p.m. on 26th of this month to 6 a.m. on 29th of this month, restricting the large gatherings, rallies, public meetings, loudspeakers and group movement of vehicles. Meanwhile, election personnel are undergoing training in different districts. Polling personnel participate in training work and mock polling, including hands-on training to handle ballot boxes and polling materials. In Mizoram, the ruling Zoram People's Movement has appointed Chief Minister Laldu Homa as the president, as the ruling party announced its new office bearers for the 2026-28 tenure. Addressing party workers after being appointed as the president, Laldu Homa said the party would test the new arrangement having the chief minister as party president and revert to an alternative system if it does not work. In Nagaland, the registration mechanism for healthcare professionals in the state has been simplified with practitioners holding recognized qualifications and valid registrations with any state or union territory council in India no longer need to obtain a no objection certificate from their existing council. The Nagaland Simplification of Healthcare Practitioners Registration Notification 2026 was notified covering medical, dental, Ayush pharmacy, nursing and allied healthcare professionals. The notification, however, cautioned that false or fabricated declarations may lead to disciplinary action and prosecution under applicable laws. The Tripura government has planned to upgrade all government hospitals on corporate lines, keeping in mind the healthcare needs of the people. Speaking after inaugurating 18 new ICU beds and an advanced sterilization facility at the super speciality block of Govind Ballabh Pant Hospital yesterday, Chief Minister Dr. Manik Saha said that government hospitals are the primary source of healthcare for the common people. He said the government aims to provide modern and quality treatment facilities to strengthen public confidence and reduce the tendency of patients to seek treatment outside the state. Meghalaya Chief Minister Conrad K. Sangma yesterday inaugurated a 50-bedded extension building of the District Maternity and Child Hospital Tura and distributed mother and child care kits. In his speech, the Chief Minister congratulated the Health Department and said that saving lives is a collective effort. He said that since 2018, the government gave top priority to the social sector health, education and social welfare, which together account for 1/4 of the state budget, with education alone getting 3,000 to 3,500 crores. Meanwhile, the Chief Minister undertook a day-long visit to Fulbari and Rajambala area in West Garo Hills district yesterday and interacted with the public and listened to their concerns firsthand. Fulbari MLA and Selsela MLA accompanied the Chief Minister during the visit. On the occasion of the International Day of Peace, Nagaland Chief Minister Nephew Rio has urged everyone to recommit to peace, harmony and mutual respect. In his social media post on X, Rio said that this year's theme, Invest in Peace for Everyone, Everywhere, Every Day, reminds everyone that peace begins at home, strengthens communities and contributes to a peaceful and harmonious future. Deputy Chief Minister Y. Patton called upon everyone to renew their commitment to build a future rooted in understanding, compassion and mutual respect. He expressed hope that people would continue to bridge differences through dialogue and work together for a safer, kinder and more harmonious world. Mizo National Front President Zoram Thanga yesterday said that his party would have to return to power in the next assembly polls in 2028 to strengthen safeguards for Mizoram and Mizo people. He alleged that the Zoram People's Movement government was weakening provisions secured through the Mizoram Peace Accord, including Article 371G and the Inner Line Permit System. Addressing the MNF's 46th Martyrs' Day program in Aizawl, the former chief minister said the sacrifices of the Mizo National Army, personnel who fought and died for the Mizo people, could neither be diminished nor dismissed. In Manipur, the first ever raising day of the prisons department was observed at the Manipur Central Prison in Imphal yesterday, commemorating 134 of the establishment of the prisons and correctional department. Manipur Chief Minister Yumnam Khemchand Singh, who graced the event, said that the day marked a historic milestone as the department celebrated its first ever raising day. He said that prisons should not be seen only as a place of confinement, but should also function as institutions for moral correction, reformation and rehabilitation of inmates. Home Minister Govind Das Kantojam also attended the function. During the event, the Chief Minister decorated the Superintendent of Manipur Central Jail with a medal for his exemplary service. And before we end the news bulletin, the headlines once again. Assam Chief Minister Dr. Himanta Biswa Sarma lays foundation stone of ISRO's radar research facility in Kamrup Metropolitan District. Agartala Government Medical College in Tribura joins group of premier medical colleges in India offering 250 MBBS seats for 2026-27 academic session. And Chief Minister Lal Dohoma meets Niti Aayog member Dr. Zoram Ania and discusses measures to accelerate development in Mizoram. And with that, we end the Northeast News Bulletin from Akashvani Shillong. Have a nice day.
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1: This is Akashvani and I am Valsa Williams with the Midday News. The headlines. Vice President C.P. Radhakrishnan says India International Water Week is a significant platform to bring all stakeholders to deliberate upon challenges of water management. Union Home Minister Amit Shah inaugurates Third National Conference of Anti-Narcotics Task Force Heads of States and UTs in New Delhi to deal with drug menace. Government urges bank employees to refrain from resorting to strikes, agrees to keep the performance-linked incentive scheme in abeyance. President Draupadi Murmu to present 72nd National Film Awards at Ekta Nagar in Kevadia this evening. IMD forecasts very heavy rainfall over coastal Andhra Pradesh and Odisha today. And Indian women's team thrashes Sri Lanka to win first ever gold medal in Asian Games. Opener Smriti Mandhana creates history as she becomes first woman cricketer to complete 11,000 runs in international cricket. Vice President C.P. Radhakrishnan today inaugurated the 9th India International Water Week 2026 in New Delhi. Addressing on the occasion, he stressed upon the judicious use of water and highlighted that it should be conserved. He underlined that Water Week is a significant platform to bring all stakeholders to deliberate upon processing challenges of water management. He said no single institution, sector or state can address the challenges related to water in isolation and called for greater cooperation and a coordinated approach.
2: Water should be used preciously where the requirement should be met with the smallest possible quantum of water. These Water Week celebrations have proved to be significant by bringing together the policymakers, experts and stakeholders to deliberate on the processing challenges of water management. I am informed that this year edition will see the participation of over 35 countries.
1: Union Home Minister Amit Shah today inaugurated the Third National Conference of Anti-Narcotics Task Force, ANTF, Heads of States and UTs in New Delhi. The two-day conference serves as a powerful platform to safeguard future generations from the menace of drugs. Heads of ANTFs from 36 states and union territories are attending the conference being organized by the Narcotics Control Bureau. Based on the theme of United Resolve, Shared Responsibility, the conference is focusing on progress of targets assigned to state and UT ANTFs in recently released vision document on Narcotics Control 2026-29. During the conference, deliberations will also focus on identifying and adopting appropriate strategies to further strengthen the central government's measures for supply, demand and harm reduction. The government has urged bank employees to refrain from resorting to strikes and work towards resolving issues through dialogue and ensure that banking services remain uninterrupted. The appeal comes ahead of a three-day nationwide strike called by the United Forum of Bank Unions and certain other unions and associations in the public sector banks from the 28th to the 30th of September. They have called a strike in support of two principal demands, implementation of five-day banking and withdrawal of the performance-linked incentive PLI scheme. Marking a new chapter in Indian cinema, President Draupadi Murmu will present the 72nd National Film Awards this evening at Ekta Nagar in Kevadia, Gujarat. Instituted in 1954, these awards represent India's highest cinematic honours, recognising artistic and technical excellence across various categories, namely feature, non-feature and writing on cinema. As part of a major policy initiative by the Ministry of Information and Broadcasting, the awards are being held outside the national capital. The president will also honour the veteran actor Anant Nag with the Dada Saheb Phalke Award for 2024. More from our correspondent.
3: Renowned actors, acclaimed filmmakers and technicians from across the country have started arriving at the venue for this grand celebration of Indian cinema. The ceremony honours the outstanding cinematic achievements for the year 2024. Among the major feature film announcements, Article 370 was selected for the best feature film, with Yami Gautam winning Best Actress for her role in the film.

0: The Best Actor honor is shared by Mammootty for Brahm Yugam and Karthik Aaryan for Chandu Champion. Rajkumar Periyasamy earned the Best Direction for Amran, while Kalki 2898ED was named Best Popular Film providing wholesome entertainment. Randeep Hooda won the Best Debut Director for Swatantraveer Savarkar. In the non-feature category, the Marathi film Bhangar was named Best Non-Feature Film, while director Anand L. Rai was selected for the Best Direction for Statue of Unity Ekta Ka Prateek. Raviraj Murmu took the Best Debut Director Non-Feature Category honor for the Santhali film Angan. With Chirag Bhuraniya from Ekta Nagar, Aparna Khont, Akashwani News, Ahmedabad.
1: Union Minister for Information and Broadcasting Ashwini Vaishnav has announced that, inspired by Prime Minister Narendra Modi, the National Film Awards will be hosted at top tourist destinations across the country. Speaking to media after reaching Ahmedabad Airport, Mr. Vaishnav urged all state governments to submit proposals featuring their finest tourism locations. He added that the state with the winning proposal will host the next edition of the National Film Awards.
2: National Film Award.
3: Taking the National Film Awards to the prominent tourist destinations of India under the inspiration of Prime Minister Narendra Modi is a very good initiative. Ekta Nagar is famous today, both in India and across the world, hosting Sardar Patel's largest statue set in a picturesque location. At such a renowned tourist destination, when major stars, leading icons of the film industry and film fraternities from across the country, along with the Honorable President herself, gather, it provides a great opportunity for many more people to learn about the destination.
2: Tourism ke destination ke bare mein bahut logo ko mauka mila.
1: Raviraj Murmu has been honored with the National Film Award for Best Debut Non-Feature Film of a Director for Angan, a Santhali film, at the 72nd National Film Awards. Talking to media, he has shared his thoughts on the film and this achievement.
4: I'm Raviraj Murmu, director producer of a film called Angan. I am deeply honored and delighted to receive the National Award for Best Debut Film of a Director on Non-Feature category. This recognition is incredibly special to me and to everyone who has been the part of this journey. It is a moment of great pride and encouragement, and I truly grateful to the jury and the National Film Award for this honor.
1: Indian playback singer Vaikom Vijayalakshmi also expressed her delight ahead of receiving the National Award for lending her voice to Angavana Konila from the Malayalam film ERM. She said the recognition makes the moment even more special.
5: I am Vaikom Vijayalakshmi. I am very glad to get National Award from the Excellency Honorable President of India, Srimati Draupadi Ma'am. The film is ARM, a Malayalam movie. The song is Angavana Konila.
1: The Election Commission today announced the biennial elections for 11 Rajya Sabha seats. This includes 10 seats in Uttar Pradesh and one seat in Uttarakhand. The commission also announced by-poll for one seat of Rajya Sabha in West Bengal. The seat was vacant due to the resignation of TMC MP Rukmini Malik. Nomination will begin on the 29th of this month and polling will be held on the 16th of October. The commission also announced the MLC election for 11 seats in Uttar Pradesh, 8 seats in Bihar, five seats in Maharashtra and 4 seats in Karnataka. Nomination for the polls will begin on the 29th of this month and polling will be held on the 23rd of October. 21 states and union territories have signed memorandums of understanding, MOUs, with the Civil Aviation Ministry under the next phase of the Uran Ure Desh Ka Aam Nagrik scheme in New Delhi today. Speaking on the occasion, Civil Aviation Minister Ram Mohan Naidu described Uran as one of the most revolutionary schemes in the country, propelling regional air connectivity across the nation. This is Akashwani giving you the news.
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1: Welcome back to the Midday News. Prime Minister Narendra Modi is completing 25 years in public service, a journey defined by the mantra of Jan Seva Se Desh Seva and a relentless commitment that continues. Guided by this vision for Seva and Sushasan, the government has been ceaselessly working towards achieving the goal of a Vikasit Bharat by 2047. Through inclusive development and social empowerment, this dedication is transforming lives. Today in our special series, we bring you an instance of how this vision has been translated into action through natural farming.
7: Apart from mystic lakes and snow

0: Snow-capped mountains, Sikkim is famous for its vast agricultural offerings, not only in India but to the world. Sikkim has been declared as first organic state and is famous for crops like large cardamom, ginger, buckwheat, etc. Sikkim produces around 90% of large cardamom, which is highest large cardamom production in India and exported to countries like Australia and UAE. The Pradhan Mantri Fasal Bima Yojana has played a pivotal role in natural farming scenario in Sikkim. Prime Minister Narendra Modi visited Sikkim on April 2026 and
1: हमारा डेमाजोंग अब केवल राइस उत्पादन के लिए नहीं जाना जाता, उसकी पहचान अब ऑर्गेनिक राइस के लिए जो होने लगी है। बड़ी इलायची, अदरक, हल्दी, एवोकाडो, कीवी ऐसे कितने ही उत्पाद देश और दुनिया के बाजार तक पहुंच रहे हैं।
0: Apart from large cardamom, buckwheat is one of the crops that's extensively harvested in Sikkim, which is around 1600 kg per hectare. Being the third largest crop and second most common cereal crop in Sikkim, buckwheat has a GI certification. With time and with farm collaboration with Government of India, ICAR Sikkim and Department of Agriculture, Government of Sikkim, the scene of natural farming as well as organic farming is growing stronger in Sikkim. Moinak Chatterjee from Akashvani News, Gangtok.
2: The Intermeteorological Department, IMD, has forecast heavy to very heavy rainfall at isolated places over coastal Andhra Pradesh and Odisha during the day. Assam, Meghalaya, Chhattisgarh, Gangetic West Bengal and Jharkhand will experience heavy rainfall. Odisha has stepped up preparedness with the IMD issuing warnings for extremely heavy rainfall, while schools and Anganwadi centres in many districts have been closed as a precaution. We have more from our correspondent.
3: The India Meteorological Department has forecast extremely heavy rainfall at isolated places of Odisha tomorrow and the day after, with very heavy rain today and on this Friday. Thunderstorms, lightning and squally winds are also likely during this period under the influence of the deep depression. The IMD has also issued an orange warning for vulnerable districts and warned of squally winds along the south Odisha coast. The state government has kept shelters, rescue teams and machinery ready and directed district administrations to closely monitor vulnerable areas. All schools and Anganwadi centers in several districts have been ordered closed from today for 3 days as a precaution. Fishermen have also been advised not to venture into the sea. Prakash Das for Akashvani News, Bhubaneswar.
2: Heavy rain will continue in Madhya Pradesh for the next few days. The weather department has issued an alert for several districts. A report.
4: Spell of heavy rain will begin in Madhya Pradesh from 23rd of September. According to the weather department, the system will be more active on 24th and 25th of September. In next 2 days, heavy to very heavy rain is likely in 17 districts. Jabalpur, Rewa, Shahdol and Sagar divisions will be affected the most. Bhopal and Narmadapuram divisions are also on alert. The weather department says a low pressure area is behind this. The state has received an average of 33.7 inches of rain so far. The southwest monsoon soon will start withdrawing from the last week of September, but heavy rain is expected before that. Abhinav Goyal, Akashvani Samachar, Bhopal.
2: In women's cricket, India thrashed Sri Lanka to win the first ever gold medal in the final in Asian Games 2026 at the Aichi Prefectural Korogi Sports Park, Japan. Sri Lanka were bowled out for just 69 in 15.4 overs as India completed a comprehensive victory by 147 runs. Batting first, India posted a commanding 216 for 3 in 20 overs. And India's women's opener, Smriti Mandhana, created history as she became the first cricketer in the world to score 11,000 runs in women's international cricket. Smriti made the record during the Asian Games final against Sri Lanka in Nishin. Mandhana smashed 3 sixes and 3 fours in the first 4 overs to get India off to a blistering start. She surpassed former Indian captain Mithali Raj's record of 10,868 runs across all formats. And now before we end the bulletin, the headlines once again. Vice President C.P. Radhakrishnan says India International Water Week is a significant platform to bring all stakeholders to deliberate upon challenges of water management. Union Home Minister Amit Shah inaugurates third National Conference of Anti-Narcotics Task Force Heads of States and UTs in New Delhi to deal with drug menace. Government urges bank employees to refrain from resorting to strikes, agrees to keep performance-linked incentive scheme in abeyance. And Indian women's team thrashes Sri Lanka to win gold medal in Asian Games. Opener Smriti Mandhana creates history as she becomes first woman cricketer to complete 11,000 runs in international cricket. With that, we end the midday news.
5: Namaskar.

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I saw Corene, Chitata, Hugaribo, Hodimba, Tangamen, Kosip K. I saw Corre, Hugari, Hukaria, Hukuya, Mosokadao.

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Geser batu joding, sisi mabuk krecing, kekar lubuk krecing.